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1: 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So alone, hanging out with people that I never liked.

0: 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Rock Antenne Österreich. 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